0: gravityradio.com.ar.
1: Sound guy, for the love of God, turn us up one time.

0: What's up, world? Thanks for joining us. UMF Radio, episode 894 is coming at you for the next 2 hours with me, your host, Andy Pate. And tonight we are getting ready for Ultra Europe that's going down next weekend, July 10th, 11th, and 12th in Split, Croatia, with 2 hours of music to get you pumped up for the event. Check it out. Coming up in the second hour, we've got Masano, but up first is Marco Ninni. He's a DJ and producer out of Italy that's been playing around the world for the past couple years in places like Belgium, Thailand, at Ultra in Miami, and then next weekend at Ultra Europe, thrown down back-to-back with Ale Bastiano. So for this first hour, we've got this exclusive mix from Marco Ninni. A little taste of what's to come next week. Let's get into it. This is UMF Radio.
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3: We all grew up going to Ultra, and it's all a pleasure to play here on the stage for you. And we're always gonna keep on going. This is what we live for. This is Ultra Miami, and we're gonna party all weekend.

badness and nothing like Marvel. You would never be the king of any castle. Your badness and nothing like Marvel. You would never be the king of any castle. Badness and nothing like Marvel. You would never be the king of any castle. Your badness and nothing like Marvel. You would never be the

Badness and nothing like Marvel. You will never be the king of any castle. Yo, badness and nothing like Marvel. You will never be the king of any castle. Badness and nothing like Marvel. You will never be the king of any castle. Yo, badness and nothing like Marvel. You will never be the king of any castle. Badness and nothing like Marvel. You will never be the king of any castle. Yo, badness and nothing like Marvel. You will never be the king of any castle. Badness and nothing like Marvel. You will never be the king of any castle.

Please do not be alarmed. Remain calm. Do not attempt to leave the dance floor. The DJ booth is conducting a troubleshoot test of the entire system. Somehow, while the party was in progress, an unidentified frequency has been existing in the system for some time.

Wild. We're just getting warmed up on tonight's episode of UMF Radio Edition 894 in session right now with an exclusive mix from Marco Ninni. 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And while you're at it, send us a message as we're broadcasting all over the world right now. 73 countries strong, all bumping the same tunes from Marco Ninni. Let's continue. 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

0: 94. For last hour, you had an exclusive mix from Marco Nini. Make sure to catch him thrown down at Ultra Europe coming up next week. We'll see you there on the dance floor. But it's time for us to take a quick break. We're coming back, and on the other side, we've got Masano. Don't go anywhere.
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que aporta una perspectiva fresca y sofisticada al catálogo actual del sello. I'm not ready to leave the rave, I came to move and dance and misbehave. I'm not ready to leave the rave, I came to move and dance and misbehave.

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We thought of life by analogy with a journey, with a pilgrimage, which had a serious purpose at the end. And the thing was to get to that end. But we missed the point the whole way along.

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We thought of life by analogy with a journey, with a pilgrimage, which had a serious purpose at the end. And the thing was to get to that end.

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